0: Cincinnati's number one for hip hop.
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0: And R&B.
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0: Inside of that Wiz Nation app. WIZF Erlanger, Cincinnati. 101.1 The Wiz. 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

0: Like, boss, I ain't gonna do too much bopping. You know what I'm saying? 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
1: Right.
0: You wanna boss, you can do that.
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0: It's a whole bunch, you know.

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WIZF Erlanger Cincinnati. 101.1 The Wiz. Waking you up with the morning hustle. Wake it up. And bring you home with Posted on the Corner. 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

sons of me. He wanna give me cunnilingus. 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I'm hitting my shoulder lean. 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Big Leo, I'm song for song. This so fast. 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

0: 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They love to go to school. 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I like that all of my kids are being challenged more than they ever were before. My children feel safe. They never come home and say, I don't want to go to school. They're always eager to go to Regeneration.
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0: 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And you know we'll keep you tapped in with the latest concerts and events hitting the tri-state. 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

0: Like, boss, I ain't gonna do too much bopping. You know what I'm saying? I go straight to the. Look, I'm having that cash.
1: Right.
0: You wanna, boss, you can do that.
1: Right.
0: It's a whole bunch, you know what I'm saying?

0: 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They're always eager to go to Regeneration.
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0: TBN heels, we can go bottle for bottle in this junk. Strip club stunt, I'm a stunt hard. We can go dollar for dollar in this junk. Uh-huh. He Mr. Giddy done. I'm Mrs. One of One. Yeah. Fall in love every time we link. He got me sprung.com.
1: Oh, Lord.
0: Mind these girls can't keep it peace. Sure, I ain't stressing on you, you ain't stressing on me. Boy, I don't wanna push you on a leash. You a dog, I'm a dog, we can keep it in the streets. I ain't in your beats and you ain't in mine. Yeah, we both outside. That's my time.

0: 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They're always eager to go to Regeneration.
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Ghetto free, that's what y'all asked for, right? 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I let y'all do what y'all had to do, you know what I'm saying? It's crazy, man. Just think about it.

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2: Looks like the controversy over Spend That continues. 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

0: 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All three of my kids attend Regeneration, and they love it. 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My children feel safe. 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They're always eager to go to Regeneration.
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4: 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What's up?

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0: he be in his. We can go bottle for bottle in his junk. Strip club stunt, I'm a stunt hard. 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He missed the get it done. I'm Mrs. One of One. Yeah. For the love every time we link. He got me sprung.com.
1: Oh, Lord.
0: Mind these girls can't keep it pink.
1: Sure, okay.
0: I ain't stressing on you, you ain't stressing on me. Boy, I don't wanna push you on a leash.
1: Never that.
0: You a dog, I'm a dog, we can keep it in the street.
1: Okay.
0: I ain't in your beats and you ain't in mine.
1: Still.
0: Yeah, we both outside. That's my type.

0: 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Not only does Regen work for my children, but it also works for me and my work schedule. 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My children are thriving at Regen. They love to go to school. 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I like that all of my kids are being challenged more than they ever were before. My children feel safe. They never come home and say, I don't want to go to school. They're always eager to go to Regeneration.
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0: enough. 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Ain't enough. 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Ain't enough. Where you from? Where you from?
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0: 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My children are thriving at Regen. They love to go to school. 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My children feel safe. They never come home and say, I don't want to go to school. They're always eager to go to Regeneration.
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0: he be in here. We can go bottle for bottle in this junk. 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I'm Mrs. One of One. Yeah. Fall in love every time we link. He got me sprung.com.
1: Oh, Lord.
0: Mind these girls can't keep it peace. 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That's my type.

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0: 21.1 The Wiz. 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A fire department sergeant in his 40s was suspended last week for forcing his coworkers to play board games during work hours. He made the games himself. After being caught, he said he deeply regrets it. Like, who complained about playing games at work? This happened over in Japan, so they're a little bit, you know, different over there. But really? That's what we telling on nowadays? Playing board games?
6: Well, damn, if you can't go to bed and no chase, what the hell could you go?
0: If I can't play board games at work, I don't want to be there. 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We in here. The Supreme Experience. 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

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Hit her, making them play, stacking that pay. 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Never been a vote or a lame old. Never switched up on the gang, oh. Street cred good, always, oh. 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Yeah, we both outside, that's my type.

0: get it done. I'm Mrs. One of One. Yeah. For the love every time we link, he got me sprung.com.
1: Oh, Lord.
0: Mind these girls can't keep it peace. 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
0: 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I ain't in your business and you ain't in mine.
1: Yeah.
0: Yeah, we both outside. That's my

0: Hey, y'all, Cincinnati, it's time to book your cabin on the One Voyage Cruise.
1: No, for real, you better.
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2: 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Oh, dear God, creator of all, I pray that you will always love and direct me, guide and protect me, especially during the times that I may not deserve it. Please empower me to do what is right and to have the discernment to recognize deceit and falsehood. Temper with wisdom my opinions coming out of my mouth so that they may benefit and not alienate those I am trying to reach. Strengthen my resolve to help me make decisions that will benefit others and not just myself. Give me the courage to remain strong when the winds of change blow with hurricane force. Expand my capacity to achieve that which may at first appear to be unobtainable. And please help me to never forget that no matter how powerful a human being may become, God will always remain greater. Hallelujah and amen.
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2: Looks like the controversy over Spend That continues as Monday we try to help a hustler who's worrying that her kid is being too influenced.
3: Kid is used loosely in this situation.
2: Are they a minor?
4: Spend That is a crazy song for a kid to listen to.
3: A kid, but not a teen.
2: All right, we'll talk about it Monday morning. We'll see if we can help out this mother against her sister over her daughter.
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2: All right, we'll talk about it Monday morning. Don't
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2: 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Open to legal residents of the Cincinnati, Ohio metropolitan area who are 18 years of age or older. The Chris Brown Flyaway promotion ends July 20th, 2026. 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
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4444444444444444444444444444444444444444444444444444444444444444444444444444444444444444444444444444444444444444444444444444444444444444444444444444444444444444444444444444444444444444444444444444444444444444444444444444444444444444444444444444444444444444444444444444444444444444444444444444444444444444444444444444444444444444444444444444444444444444444444444444444444444444444444444444444444444444444444444444444444444444444444444444444444444444444444444444444444444444444444444444444444444444444444444444444444444444444444444444444444444444444444444444444444444444444444444444444444444444444444444444444444444444444444444444444444444444444444444444444444444444444444444444444444444444444444444444444444444444444444444444444444444444444444444444444444444444444444444444444444444444444444444444444444444444444444444444444444444444444444444444444444444444444444444444444444444444444444444444444444444444444444444444444444444444444444444444444444444444444444444444444444444444444444444444444444444444444444444444444444444444444444444444444444444444444444444444444444444444444444444444444444444444444444444444444444444444444444444444

0: live, local, tapped in. The Wiz.
1: Yeah, I kind of put the cup down for a minute, but honestly, it ain't nobody's business what's in my cup, what's in your cup, what's in their cup. It's your cup. Drink it. So whatever the hell was in my cup, the only reaction I did was got more popular, more successful, did a lot more things that I've ever done. I probably should pick that cup back up.
2: I'm sitting here looking at Keisha like, do you love me? Do you love me not?

0: Welcome to the show today.
1: Thank you. We're glad to be here.
0: Absolutely. Now, you founded Garden for Hope with a very powerful mission. In your own words, what does empower marginalized and sexually exploited girls and young women look like on a daily basis for you?
1: So our goal in 2026 is to open a rescue home in Kathmandu, Nepal. And so what that will do is we'll actually rescue girls out of trafficking and exploitation, bring them into the home, and then daily allow them trauma-informed therapy and healing, education, and life skills training so that when they're ready to leave the home, they'll be able to live independent lives.
0: Absolutely. And for listeners who may be hearing about you for the first time, can you share who is Jessica Ball and who is Alicia Davis? What inspired you to create Garden for Hope?
1: So, yes, I'm Jessica Ball, and I'm founder and president of Garden for Hope. And last year, we actually went on a mission trip to Nepal.
0: Okay.
1: And when we were there, we got to experience the blessing of going to a couple different homes, rescue homes, while we were there. And we had a pretty mentally challenging day when we were there. And towards the end of the day, we ended up visiting a home.
0: Okay.
1: And not really knowing what to expect. When the gates opened and we were able to go into the home, the girls welcomed us with open arms. They had smiles on their faces. They were full of laughter, full of joy. And seeing that, knowing and just learning what they had been through was completely mind-blowing. Something that I didn't realize that someone, a human being, could even overcome. So to see that joy and that spark and that fire in their eyes for life was kind of the moment that sealed the deal for me of what's my more? What can I do to help continue this, basically?
0: That's awesome right there. Thank you for that, because, you know, many of these young ladies need a person like you doing things like that. So thank you so much. Your name, Garden for Hope, has a lot of symbolism. What does garden represent for the young women you serve?
1: Yeah, I think it's both metaphoric and literal. So a big aspect of our home is we want some green space within the home. We want a garden. We're actually, we have different sponsorships. So we're looking for like a sponsor of the healing garden, we're calling it, because having girls the ability to tend to something, to grow something, metaphorically, we hope to plant seeds of hope. And there's just so much stuff metaphorically around that, but also literally just for the healing power that it has when you can tend to something and watch something grow. That alone, coming out of trafficking, when you feel like you're worthless, your dignity's been taken, there's nothing you can provide, there's so much healing power in that. So that's a big part of our home, literally. And then, like I said, figuratively, it's just really planting those seeds of hope. There's the biblical scripture that talks about the mustard seed of faith and how that can grow into something huge. And that's what we kind of reflect on, is just giving these girls that small mustard seed of hope that can grow into something so big.
0: Absolutely. They say if you have the faith the size of a mustard seed,
1: exactly,
0: anything can happen.
1: That's right. Yep. We just went through the Cincinnati Gives Challenge, and I mean, being brand new, we just started our nonprofit. We got our nonprofit status in August.
0: Okay.
1: And we heard about the Cincinnati Gives Challenge. So, like, it's kind of that whole concept. We thought, like, okay, like, it'll be great exposure, but, like, I don't know how much we're going to be able to do. Like, maybe we'll raise, like, five. Like, we had such small, like, thought in mind of what we could achieve. And we raised over $26,062
0: wow.
1: in 10 days. Yes. And it's just that whole concept, like, God is so much greater, I think, than what we can ever imagine for ourselves and for this mission.
0: Absolutely. He won't put too much on you that you cannot bear, and that's for sure. Many people don't realize how real sexual exploitation and trafficking is. Mm-hmm. There's so much stuff on social media. There's so much you see, you know, all the time. Like they did something where it's like, they put something on your gas tank. Or, I mean, it's so much stuff that we see, and people, you know, I don't think they think is real like that. Even right here in our own region, What does the landscape look like locally?
1: Yeah, so locally within the United States, honestly, it's very similar in so many ways to what it looks like in Nepal and around the world. And poverty is such a big factor that comes into play when you think about trafficking. And the way I've tried to explain it to my teenage son is, it would be like if I were young and poor and was told, hey, there's an opportunity for you. All you have to do is move to New York City. And all these traffickers that are now on social media and Roblox we're hearing about and the different platforms, they're preying on young men and women, men too, though, I'd like to say that. There's young boys, teenage boys and girls. And you go to New York City, they strip you of your passport, they strip you of your ID, your phone, everything. How are you going to get home? You don't know where you are. And so kind of explaining it to my son in that way makes him understand that once you're in it, it's not as easy as just saying like, oh, I want to get out. And I think with the silver lining to like the Puff Daddy situation going on and the Epstein and like all those things, people are starting to wake up and want to get educated about it.
0: Gotcha.
1: And that I think is the best thing we can do also locally for our community is let people know like this is how trafficking works. These are the fallacies of what people think. It's not really, there's a 1% where it's, oh, a girl gets kidnapped off the street walking. Like, it's usually not that. It's the grooming that you see on social media platforms. It's that sort of stuff. And those are the dangers that we have to protect our children from.
0: Man, we are in crazy tough times right now. Jeez.
1: Yeah.
0: Walk us through a young woman's journey once she's connected with Garden for Hope. What happens in those first hours or days?
1: Yeah, so we have a team over in Nepal that's ready as soon as our seed funding's there.
0: Okay.
1: And so basically, some of the girls get rescued out of brothels, but what's going on where we want to focus is the red light district that is now in Nepal. And so they'll go into these, they're called like cafe bars and those types of things. They'll get to know the girls and tell them like, hey, we have a home for you when you're ready. Once they come into the home, the biggest thing is that they feel safe and they have refuge. Outside of that, they'll experience trauma-informed therapies with counselors multiple times a week, group therapies. If they're under 18, a lot of them are. Some of the survivors that we met were as young as 7 years old, if you can even believe that.
0: Wow.
1: We'll provide education for them, and then we'll find out in their healing process what interests them so that we can set them up for work once they leave the home so that we have the assurance that we set them up in a way where they don't end up re-trafficked.
2: Yeah.
1: And we know every girl's journey is different. There's no timeline, and that's the biggest thing about our home is we know that the healing journey, it's there's no end and it's not a straight path. So it's really individualized to each girl.
2: Yeah, there are some homes over there that are temporary, which is great. It does get them out, but unfortunately, they end up right back in there. And so that's where Garden for Hope kind of separates themselves is we are equipping them with everything they possibly need. And just like Alicia said, there is no time frame. It could be 6 months. It could be a year. It could be a couple years, whatever that in particular individual needs on the road to recovery.
0: And this hits very, you know, close to home because look, I have a son that's 17. I got a daughter that is 14. And, you know, me and my wife, we always talk to him. Hey, keep your eyes up, you know, just, you know, on everything that's going on. You know, when you go to stores, you go out with your friends. Let us know where you're going. I mean, it's so much stuff going on.
1: Yeah.
0: So, thank you for what you and your group do. You offer rescue, like you said, recovery, education, and life skills. Can you break each one of those down for the listeners?
2: Sure. So rescue is clearly, you know, getting them out of that situation that they're in, getting them into a home that is a safe, loving, nurturing environment. Therapy, it really just depends on, once the girl is evaluated, it just depends on what kind of therapy they need, but trauma-informed is going to be the big ticket to basically get them on that road to recovery. Education, it just depends on their age. If they're a minor, they will still continue to go to school.
0: Okay.
2: If they're over 18, then we'll offer, actually, we'll find out what their interests are. One of the girls a couple of them actually that we met, ended up going into nursing, and they ended up coming back to the home and helping with any healthcare needs. And so then from that, kind of the life skills would be basically setting them up so that way they're able to provide, income, and that way they don't have to resort back to those ways to get money.
0: Absolutely. Thank you so much for that. And how young are the victims you encountered? I know you said 7 years old.
2: Yeah, the statistics show that the average age of someone trafficked in Nepal is 15 years old.
0: Wow.
2: And like I said, the one home we went into, I sat next to, I had a 7-year-old on my right and a 7-year-old on my left. And these were girls that were in a high protected facility because they were waiting to prosecute their traffickers. Okay. And the one girl heard like a loud bang and just tucked herself under my arm and would not let go. Even when we went to leave, they kind of had to help get her off, because, which was probably my biggest moment in Nepal, was meeting that child. I have a 6-year-old girl. And so to see my daughter and that girl just really stuck with me. So yeah, I mean, as young as 6, as old as 25, we went to one village that was known as the village with no girls.
0: Mm-hmm.
2: Because all the girls from the village had disappeared into trafficking.
0: Wow.
2: So, yeah, the positive side of that story is when we visited the village, it actually was a success story because girls are now back in the village. But it just shows, I mean, these are remote villages at the base of the Himalayas. I mean, these are these are places we felt like we were dropped in National Geographic, but that's how remote they are. And so that explains, in Nepal, a lot of these families are selling their girls into trafficking.
0: Jeez.
2: And you could really understand, like, the education is just not there, and they're told one thing, and they don't know. And so they relinquish their daughters, thinking that they're going to find better futures.
0: Mm-hmm.
2: And unfortunately, they just don't have an understanding for what exactly that means.
3: Yeah, that's kind of where Garden for Hope stemmed from. You know, in Nepal, just because we were there face to face, we saw everything that had happened, and so that's kind of, both of us, our hearts are there. But in the future, who knows? You know, we'll see where this takes us.
0: Absolutely. If you're just tuning in, this is Community Conversations on 100.3 Cents at R&B Station, 1230 The Buzz, and 101.1 The Wiz. I'm on with Miss Jessica Ball and Alicia Davis from Guarding for Hope nonprofit. Like I said, thank you again for coming on the show today. Do you partner with schools, courts, law enforcement, or other community organizations? How do those partnerships strengthen your mission if you do?
2: Yeah, so that coming in 2026, starting in January. So we've reached out to an all-girl Catholic school that we're meeting with in the next week or so. And then there's a lot of colleges we want to reach out to, a lot of schools.
0: Okay.
2: That part of the nonprofit is our next component after getting past the Cincinnati Gives Challenge. So that's the next step, because we believe that education and awareness is just as big of a goal here and a component as the work we do over in Nepal. So I'm really excited about that and where we can go from there. Cause like I said, I think hearts and minds are starting to take notice of the crisis. I mean, this really is one of the biggest global crises going on today, is sex trafficking and slavery. So, getting out there to people who are, I think, ready and at a point where they're ready to listen is important, especially high school girls. And the cool thing is, Ranjana Dungal is one of our founders.
0: Okay.
2: And so we can go into these schools, and nowadays with technology, we can, once our home's open, we can take them into the home. We can provide that aspect of education that says, like, not only are you hearing about this, but, like, let us take you to Nepal. Let us have you see this. Let us have you talk to Ranjana and the board and the people over in Nepal that can really make this feel real for these teenage girls. Because, I mean, you said you had a teenage girl. You know, sometimes you can tell them, like, you have to do this and be safe and do this, and they'll just roll their eyes at you. I know my 14-year-old does.
0: Right.
2: So for them to see it, I think, is a different thing, and I think that's something we can provide.
0: Absolutely. Hey, Jessica, as a founder, yes, what is the part of the work that moves you the most?
3: The biggest thing was when we were over there in Nepal, and seeing the hope and the joy and the love come from these girls who have been rescued and are in the process of going through therapy, just seeing that there is light kind of in the end of the tunnel. These girls have been through things, and I've said this before, that are bigger and worse than anything I can dream of in my worst nightmare. And they can overcome that. And so that, you know, being a founder, that right there, it seals the deal. It is like, that is what we need to do. And then here, as Alicia talked about with the Cincinnati Gives Challenge, mm-hmm. just seeing people open their hearts and want to learn and want to give, whether that be a couple dollars or a couple thousand dollars, seeing...

0: three of my kids attend Regeneration, and they love it. Not only does Regen work for my children, but it also works for me and my work schedule. The staff take their time to really get to know the kids, so I like that. My children are thriving at Regen. They love to go to school. Every week, I get a progress report on my kids. I like that all of my kids are being challenged more than they ever were before. My children feel safe. They never come home and say, I don't want to go to school. They're always eager to go to Regeneration.
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3: We're always willing to continue the conversation.
4: For sure. And what's one message you want our listeners to take with them about sexual exploitation and healing?
3: I think that a few things. I think as far as sexual exploitation and healing, the best thing you can do, there's so many books out there. You can go to our website. There's some resources. Try to educate yourself on what sexual trafficking really does look like, because I think a lot of people do have that understanding and thought that, oh, it's these strangers abducting our children, and like, and that really is not the case. And so I think the more you can understand poverty and the other aspects that fall into trafficking, then that's a huge component of it. The other thing I would say for those who feel, because I felt that way, like this is such a big issue. How am I ever going to make a difference? It starts with opening your heart. It starts with, I have $5 to give and that's it. I'm not going to have a Starbucks today. I'm going to give $5 to whether it be our organization or Tim Tebow or whatever organizations out there, that you can make a difference. It doesn't matter your wallet size. It doesn't matter even how much time you can give. It's simply saying yes. And our tagline is always freedom starts with one girl, because we always say on our tour, we could see the girls that were being trafficked up on the rooftops. And I just always pray that if I could save one girl, if we can save one girl and it starts with that, then the ripple effect, like I said, with the mustard seed, you don't know how great your impact can be. And it really just starts with saying yes.
4: Thank you so much, Jessica, for all the work you do. Alicia, thank you for the work you do as well. Any final words for our community conversation audience?
3: Just thank you so much to you. I have seen just through Instagram and through the radio how much work you do and putting out into the community and pouring into the community here in Cincinnati. And so just thank you so much for that. Thanks for having us on today. And

0: Absolutely. Thank you so much. This is Community Conversation. If you are not, your nonprofit organization would love to be a part of the show, just email me at donjuan@radio-one.com. Thank you so much.
1: Thank you.

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1: 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Not only does Regen work for my children, but it also works for me and my work schedule. 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My children are thriving at Regen. They love to go to school. Every week, I get a progress report on my kids. 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My children feel safe. They never come home and say, I don't want to go to school. 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

Erlinger, Cincinnati. 101.1 The Wiz. Waking you up with the morning hustle. Wake it up. And bringing you home with Posted on the Corner. 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
2: Looks like the controversy over Spend That continues. 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
8: 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A fire department sergeant in his 40s was suspended last week for forcing his coworkers to play board games during work hours. He made the games himself. After being caught, he said he deeply regrets it. Like, who complained about playing games at work? This happened over in Japan, so they're a little bit, you know, different over there. But really? That's what we telling on nowadays? Playing board games?
9: Well, damn, if you can't go to bed and no chase, what the hell could you go?
8: If I can't play board games at work, I don't want to be there. 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We in here. The Supreme Experience. 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

0: 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They love to go to school. 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My children feel safe. They never come home and say, I don't want to go to school. They're always eager to go to Regeneration.
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4: 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Right here on 101.1 Wiz.
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0: 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And you know we'll keep you tapped in with the latest concerts and events hitting the tri-state. When you want the
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0: 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Right here on 101.1 The Wiz.
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0: If it's loud in your ride right now, that's not the dispensary. That's us. 101.1 The Wiz, Cincinnati's number one for hip-hop and R&B. Let's go, Wiz Nation!
1: 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That's when I knew that your heart was scarring. 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Like, wait, babe, let me

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0: Be letting they go, I said about these niggas. I don't wanna hang with them, they don't have no business. They be gone for anything.

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2: 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Void where prohibited. Open to legal residents of the Cincinnati, Ohio metropolitan area who are 18 years of age or older. The Chris Brown Flyaway promotion ends July 20th, 2026. 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
3: 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I'm on air from 3 to 7 p.m. for some good laughs, some good jokes, and some good caps. Right here on 101.1 The Wiz.
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1: Bringing the city together to honor the artists, pioneers, and cultural icons who put Cincinnati music on the map. And look, we got a special tribute to Midnight Star as they mark 50 years of music excellence. This event is absolutely free, and you know how we do.

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0: We'll also honor Ed Wright, the founder of Black Music Month, for his lasting impact on music history. Don't miss this.
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0: 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Crazy, man. It's 101.1 The Wiz. Natty's number one for hip hop and R&B. 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

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Phoenix Flex and Roberts, 101.1 Wiz. Natty's number one for hip-hop and R&B, home of the morning hustle. Do not forget, man, get the request there early. 749-1011 for 513 Heat. Nothing but local music, 9 o'clock today.

0: straight to the studio. And you know we'll keep you tapped in with the latest concerts and events hitting the tri-state. 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
4: 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I'm on air from 3 to 7 p.m. for some good laughs, some good jokes, and some good caps. Right here on 101.1 Wiz.
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Should I fold up no yoga mat? 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
1: It's Butterflies, 101.1 The Wiz, Natty's number one for hip-hop and R&B, home of the Morning Hustle, 749-1011 is that number to dial. 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

one for hip-hop and R&B. Home of the Morning Hustle, Steph Schemes in the building, holding it down, man. You already know, man. Beautiful Sunday. Weather's good, not too hot. It's just right, in my opinion. Hey, this is what we need to do. We need you on WizNation.com. We got the back-to-school donation drive. 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Let's get the kids right. They about to go back to school, man.

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3: 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I'm on air from 3 to 7 p.m. for some good laughs, some good jokes, and some good caps. Right here on 101.1 The Wiz.
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0: be home of the morning hustle. Phoenix flexing with Robert Steph. Schemes in the building, holding it down till 9. Then we got the 513 Heat jumping off in a major way. You know it's about to be up because it's nothing but local music. 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

0: Ella Mae Teller, that's the Wiz schemes in the building with that Future Tyler game time. Yeah.
1: Staying up through the late night. 20 seconds to game time. Getting religious with it. Time crossing these state lines.

0: and Tate.
1: Yeah, Lauryn Hill. Yeah, it's almost like it's her record. We got to remember that is Kanye West featuring Lauryn Hill, man. It's I Can't Wait. It's 101.1 The Wiz. Natty's number one for hip hop and R&B. Home of the Morning Hustle. R&B tour going down Las Vegas, Allegiant Stadium, September the 5th. Usher, Raymond, Chris Brown. 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
4: 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I'm on air from 3 to 7 p.m. for some good laughs, some good jokes, and some good caps. Right here on 101.1 Wiz.
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Skilla Baby, Bryson Tiller, Chris Brown, Face Cards, 101.1 The Wiz, Natty's number one for hip hop and R&B, Home of the Morning Hustle. Where my Raising Kanan fans at, man? Who out here? You watch Raising Kanan. What are your thoughts on this season? What are your predictions on this season of Raising Kanan on Stars? Hit me up, let me know. 749-1011. A lot of requests on the way. A couple of minutes. Yaquez, Juvenile, Kalani Usher, and a little bit of Chris Brown on the Wiz.

0: thing.
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